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0: The Piano Matters is produced at the studios of WWFM, the Classical Network. 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

Leo Janáček's opera about a 300-year-old opera singer, The Macropolis Affair, is the main piece on this week's Sunday Opera. Hello, this is Michael Kanacki. Please join us for The Macropolis Affair, followed by Janáček's opera Osud and his Glagolitic Mass, all beginning this Sunday at 3, right here at the Classical Network and at wwfm.org.

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This opera broadcast has been made possible in part by a generous bequest from Victoria J. Mastrobuono, who had an enduring love of opera and a desire to share it with others.

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0: to talk to ya. 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Can you imagine it? I mean, just imagine it. Fancy not knowing a cockle from a whelk. Well, one's a sort of a winkle and the other one's a sort of a...
1: Winkle.
0: Oh, yeah. Ooh, what a nit I was. Yes, I admit I was. Like a soggy, fluffy puppy with a ball. And then without reason or rhyme, I was chatting this bird at the time, I heard a sort of voice within me call. I want to be rich and have a big house.
2: Big deal.
0: With hundreds of acres and pheasants and grouse. An American car as long as the street. And the local birds will be lost for words, I'll knock them off their feet. Here, Jules, watch where you're going. I want to be famous and be